0: 260 for St. Louis.
1: Go ahead.
0: The comment about RP unsure, call back is right. Try calling his phone, it doesn't do anything.
1: I believe he just wasn't able to confirm his callback number or if it would work to do a callback.
0: Copy.
1: And from what you're saying, I'm guessing the answer is no.

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1: Go ahead.
0: We'll be clearing the scene transport down to St. Mary's.
1: 10-4, 1905.

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0: At the Westgate Apartments, 4020 9th Avenue West, apartment 305. RP's 23-year-old son is intoxicated and has been punching walls. Nothing physical.
1: Four.
2: Three integration was on scene. Status of 10.
0: Chitlam Squads for a music complaint.

0: Britain Street. There's a lot of music playing.
1: Time for.
0: And which Chisholm squad is going?
1: C2.
0: Never.
2: H1 saying less. Can you bend my current and put me on that disturbance?
0: Never.

0: Hitting Squad, advising of a pending hot rod complaint. 2nd Avenue West and West 25th Street, a black Chrysler 300C. Speeding and backfiring, headed towards 2nd Avenue. Or, correction, headed towards Howard on 2nd Avenue.
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0: 性能的飞窗。
1: Go ahead.
0: Hoffman is not on probation.
1: And for, thank you.

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1: Gotcha.
0: Take a direct call, I Falls to Essential Virginia. Can I have I Falls now?
1: 10-4-19-15.

0: Royal Ambulance respond to Cornerstone Villa, 1004 Street, room 331. 44-year-old male fell from a standing position, has back pain, is alert and conscious, and is also on blood thinners. He is supposed to be wearing a back brace, possibly from a previous fracture. Reporting party was not sure, and he was not wearing it. 1004 Street, room 331, Cornerstone Villa. For a 44-year-old male, fell from a standing position, had been wearing a back brace from a previous fracture, but was not wearing the brace at 1917.
1: Still one copies.
0: And for 1918.

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0: We'll be on scene.
1: 1921.

0: San Luis Savings Clouds for a callback and a reopen order violation.
1: Hey, Tron, you can stack my currents and put me on that.

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1: But
0: are you still with Ethan?
1: Affirmative.
0: That's where. He called in here asking for a different officer. Did you need someone to respond back that way?
1: Negative.
0: Temporary.

0: before second one.
1: His vehicle's not here, and since he doesn't know his phone number, you can clear it off.
2: Sure.

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1: Go for Medic 4.
0: No response from McDavid. Would you like me to page someone else?
1: Yeah, why don't you try the next closest department?
2: This is Virginia, go ahead.
3: We are about 15 minutes out with a 44-year-old male patient who had an unwitnessed fall and has a history of recent back fractures. He's also on blood thinners. Current pulse rate is 103, blood pressure is 107 over 72, and SpO2 is 94% on room air. Any questions?
2: Can you repeat his vitals? I'm sorry.
3: Pulse rate of 104, blood pressure of 107 over 72, and SpO2 of 95% on room air.
2: Sounds good. See when you get here.

0: unable to move, possible dialysis issue. St. Louis at 1937.
1: St. Louis, this is Clinton EMS acknowledging and responding.
2: Copy, Clinton, 1938.

0: 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We're going to see if we can find the detector in the area.
1: One is your copy.

0: for suspicious activity.
1: Six.
0: That's CH Automotive, 401 East 19th Street. There's a male wandering around the back lot. I guess he was there last night as well. Today he'll be wearing a red Kansas City hoodie, flip-flops, and he'll be bald with a long beard.
1: Yeah, boy.
2: Salem's my gavit. Responding to the call.
0: Send for 1943.
1: One is your copies. Reset coming.

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0: 10-4, we're going to clear.
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1: Go ahead.
0: I believe we have several people either on scene or right about there.
2: 10 for 1945. St. Louis, you can show Clinton, first responders on scene.
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0: 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Hang on, let's see.
1: Go ahead.
0: You can mark this out as
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1: Which one?
0: 3801 19th Avenue East. Darpy is concerned about his brother, who was released from the hospital about 4 hours ago. Male has Alzheimer's. He was supposedly released with a friend who is going to be looking after him, but RP doesn't know who the friend is and can't get a hold of his brother.
1: Careful.

0: Connor.
1: Go ahead.
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1: Go ahead, Command.
0: Walkthrough was done of the garage. No presence with our monitor. All that we're seeing is maybe some bad exhaust or something like that on a vehicle. No other concerns. Any other acknowledgements can cancel. And we'll be clearing here in a minute.
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1: Go ahead.
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0: to Virginia. 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
0: We're in a Roger facility with a 71-year-old male coming from home. Increased weakness. Patient was just released from your facility earlier today. Patient was doing dialysis at home, had increased weakness. Current set of vitals, 133 over 113, 93 on room air, 91 for a heart rate. Patient does have a pacemaker. We have an IV established. No medications given. We're 5 to 10 out. We'll have more information upon arrival. Blood glucose also is 112.
1: Copy.

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0: 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They're wondering if you're able to assist tonight or if we should tell them no.

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2: 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Description is a native female wearing a sports jersey and a native male unknown clothing.
3: Edward.
0: Last set of vitals, heart rate 79, NIVP 153 over 89, SpO2 94 on room air. Any questions? Otherwise, we'll see you in a couple minutes.
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0: Michael, the 6419 County Road 180, 82-year-old female, fell and possibly broke a hip. 2051.
1: Our ambulance respond to Camp 5 Township at 6419 County Road 180 between Turtle Rock Trail and Elephant Lake Road North. 82-year-old female fell, possible broken hip. Will be outside near the garage. No bleeding. Patient is conscious, alert, breathing normally. 6419 County Road 180, 180. 82-year-old female fell, possible broken hip. She'll be outside near the garage. St. Louis clear at 2051.
0: Hitting squads for a possible overdose.
2: One person.
0: The ranch 2502 Beltline Highway East RP saw a male who was thrashing around and is now not moving. 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Unknown breathing status.
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Travis County, this is Zora Amblin 2. You can show us en route. Or, and there is one of your members on scene and with the patient asking for ALS. Would you like us to start, Virginia?

Virgin Ambulance respond ALS for, or ambulance, will be for Camp 5 Township. The address is 6419 County Road 180 for an 82-year-old female, fell, possible broken hip, requesting EMT on scene is requesting ALS for pain management. 6419 County Road 180, Camp 5 Township, 82-year-old female, fell, possible broken hip.

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2: Joe. At the Silver Lake Beach, 413 North 9th Avenue. Reporting party is having a mental health crisis and had blocked out on her family. 988 told her to call 911 instead and see if we can get her to a shelter.
1: 10-4.

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1: Copy, and they're not in the rig yet, so, or can just wait on calling them.

Virginia ambulance response to 1203 South 9th Avenue for a possible stroke. Reporting party was released from St. Luke's last night. Right side is going weak, having difficulty talking. 61-year-old female and advising to use the back door. 1203 South 9th Avenue. 61-year-old female calling for herself said that she was recently released from the hospital. Right side is going weak, having difficulty speaking. Use the back door.

0: 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Saying Mike 5.
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1: You, medic two, sorry. 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
1: Chisholm Squad sending medical to Lakeside Manor 15 First Street Northeast for a 70-year-old female with flu-like symptoms. 2114.

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1: RP is calling from Mirabella Realty, 2832 First Avenue. Seeing on camera that at the house behind the address, there's a white Ford pickup that pulled up. 2 to 3 people got out and might be messing around with the house.
0: 10-4.
2: Or ambulance. Virginia Medic 2, FE 3.

0: Hermantown First Responders Mail Ambulance respond to the pillars of Hermantown, 4110 LeVake Road, apartment 103, for a female in her 90s, unable to bear weight on her left hip. Hermantown First Responders Mail Ambulance to pillars of Hermantown, the assisted living side, 4110 LeVake Road, apartment 103, for a female in her 90s, unable to bear weight on her left hip. Pitless clear, 2122.
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2: Okay. This is the Central Virginia, go ahead.
1: 2-0 to facility with a constant alert, 61-year-old female patient, onset of right-sided weakness around 8 o'clock this evening. She states she got really hungry after that and ate some pasta salad. She has a history of head bleeds with her last procedure on Monday at St. Luke's after she was lifelighted. She had a drainage tube put in. She's had a history of 4 head bleeds in the past, so we're going to call a neuro alert. We did take a blood sugar. It was 67, so we did give her some oral glucose to see if that resolves anything. We're going to check it here again before we arrive. PP was 92 over 62, pulse in the 70s, 100% room air. ETA is about 4 minutes.
2: Good copy.

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0: Can you reference this stuff to the one I just cleared?
1: Sorry.
0: Medic 2 copies.
2: Three.
0: Just a heads up. We're about 30 minutes out according to our map. Can we get a patient update, please?
2: We have a 82-year-old female, possible broken femur, hip. We're trying to stabilize her right now.
0: Medic 2 copies. Like I said, we're 30 minutes out. Keep us updated as to your status. See you shortly.
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2: I'll head towards Pike Lake. 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
1: Go ahead, Hermantown.
5: St. Louis, okay, nice call.
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1: 2127. Okay, my call, go ahead.
7: St. Louis County. Okay, Rescue 1, and we're out with Medic 12.
1: Denver.
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1: ahead.
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1: Denver.
8: Your radio was distorted. Can you repeat?
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8: Chisholm, I'm still not understanding. Do you want ALS, sir?
9: Stand by.
8: Stand by.
9: Chisholm, Medic 3, dispatch.
1: Go ahead.
9: Yeah, we're looking for ALS to this address. Chisholm, ALS, please.
8: Good for it.
10: CMLS, Chisholm Ambulance.
1: Go ahead.
10: Medic will be en route to the scene.
8: 10-4. Which medic?
10: I'll just come POV.
8: Defer.
9: Copies that traffic direct.
8: 2129.

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St. Louis at Cloquet Ambulance, Cloquet Fire, just an update. Sounds like one passenger is unable to get out of the vehicle.

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1: Dylan's from Virginia, Medic 2, FE3. St. Louis is trying to hail you on 2.
2: Other, do you want them to continue to check? And if they do, would be over an hour response time. Continue checking. 10-4. 10-4.

4, this is your second page, please. Vehicle versus here, mile number 11 of Highway 33, south of Highway 2. One vehicle, airbus deployed, one passenger, no injuries at this time, unable to get out of the vehicle. Looking for the 4 second page, please. Vehicle versus here, mile number 11 of Highway 33, south of Highway 2. One vehicle, airbus deployed, a female passenger has seen the airbag, unable to get out of the vehicle. 21 seconds.

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2: Good.
1: Update on the patient. I have a female with chest pain for getting hit with the airbag. No answer from Cloquet Station 4. Do you want anyone else, Patrol?
2: 10-4, no other pages.
1: 10-4.
3: St. Louis, to the medic. ALS is on scene. On scene at 2133.

0: St. Louis to or ambulance to. St. Louis to or ambulance to FE3.
1: St. Louis or ambulance 2.
0: The only option would be a fixed wing with Guardian, 45-minute ETA from Grand Rapids, and we'd have to know the destination.
1: That's a good copy.
0: Would you like them to proceed? I'll have to check with them.
2: I've been in there. Could you try it? I'm guessing Tennessee or Minnesota.
0: Never.
1: Or ambulance to Virginia Medical.
3: Medic 2, go ahead, Or.
1: We're going to be just leaving scene. How far out are you guys at this time?
3: We're just passing the dam.
1: That's a good copy. We'll meet you on the on County Road 180, probably halfway through somewhere there.
3: Copy that. We'll be watching for you.
4: Rescue and copy.
1: Two en route to intercept with Virginia Medic.
0: 10-4, and do you want me to proceed with Guardian?

0: Let's make that determination after Virginia Medic meets here.
1: 10-4.
2: St. Louis, you can put me out with 303.
1: 10-4.

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1: 71-1.
0: City Rescue Squad, not on scene, can cancel.
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0: Same as the P-74.
1: What?
0: I got it back out of Indiana. It's attached to your call.
1: Copy. Thank you. I'm called for.
0: Never.

0: St. Louis or ambulance too. Let's start that fixed wing to Orr Airport. You said they were 33 minutes out. Is that correct?
1: They would be 45 minutes out.
0: And it would be Cook Airport.
1: And to confirm, you want the Cook Airport?
0: That is correct.
1: Confirm. We'll call back to see if they're still available.

squad's information on a check hazard transfer to state. Northbound Highway 53, just north of Britt Road, construction cone has rolled into the lane of traffic. Again, state was advised, 2142.

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1: Go ahead, Ort.
0: So ambulance 2 would be 9 miles out from Highway 53 at this time, so around 10 or 12 minutes.
1: Copy that. Half mile from 180. So we'll probably meet you 5 miles in.
0: That's a good copy.
2: Out on fields at 2143.
1: Go ahead. This is Virginia.
3: We have an 82-year-old female. We have a blood pressure of 165/81. Pain level of 10. Oxygen, good. All 73. Respirations, 16.
1: Medic 2 copies.

0: St. Louis, go get Maxwell.
1: Go ahead.
0: Maxwell's clear and available. Patient refusal.
1: Copy, medic 12 clear at 2148.
2: All Hamilton units, clear the pillars back in service.
1: 2148.

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1: Go ahead.
0: Gary, I'm pulled over here. You can turn around if you just go right past me on the right-hand side. You can turn around there. Come up behind me.
1: Copy that. I'm sure we'll see you shortly. It says we're only 5 minutes, or 5 miles from where the scene was, so.
0: Yeah, we're within a minute here.
1: I have two copies.

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1: All right.
2: Virginia 11 St. Louis, same.
1: 10-4.
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1: 10-4, 2150.
4: Standby IR. What ambulance 2 is intercept with Virginia Medic this time?
1: Standby 2150.

0: 614 St. Louis.
1: What?
0: We clear and you can have common one back.
1: 10-4-2151.
2: Yeah, disregard, please.
1: 10-4.

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1: Copy, transporting 2200.

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0: 53 northbound in front of Komatsu. David Union, William, 554.
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0: Copy out the state. 8th Street South, 9th Avenue.
1: That was 8th Street South and 9th Avenue.
0: 10-4.
1: 10-4, I'm just going to log in. I'll get you on a call.

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1: C1.
0: In the area of a 400 block of number 4 Street Southwest, roughly 3 people having a verbal argument, unknown who they are. They're arguing about dogs. RP states total of 2 males, 2 females.
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1: Central. Okay.

St. Louis 280 squad. Speedway is transferred to Colorado State on a vehicle versus deer, Highway 37 and Gazern Road. Harpy hit a deer. Vehicle's drivable. No injuries. Again, transferred to state at 22:21.

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1: Go ahead.
0: We're clear and available.
1: 10-4.

St. Louis, Chisholm Squad. Speedway is check welfare impending, Highway 73 and 3rd Avenue Northwest. Female dancing in the middle of 73.

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1: 10-4, we did let state know as it was on 73 as well.
0: 10-4, thank you.
1: No problem. Go ahead, turn us halt.
2: 26.
1: At Pine Beach Resort in French Township, cabin number 2, 2 females were in a physical altercation. 2 females are going to be an Amanda Lanoue and an Anna Whitefeather. RP wants Anna removed. No medical needed, no weapons.
2: 10-4.
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0: I put myself on that French Township call.
1: 10-4 at 2235.

0: 381. We should be good.
1: That work?
2: Central Virginia, this is fuel of the patient report. Central Virginia, go ahead, fuel. Alright, I am coming with an 85-year-old man with initials LK from Rainy Lake. Put down for dietary being sent to med search. Current vitals are pulse rate 68, blood pressure 135 over 59, and oxygen at 97 on group air. 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We now patient vitally stable. 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ETA about 10 minutes. Go ahead.
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1: 281.
0: Whitefeather is on probation with a condition of no use or possession of alcohol on random testing.
1: 10-4.
0: I'll put the agent's information in the call.
1: 10-4.

0: Maze Drain Squad for an ATL.
1: 321.
0: It'll be in Hoy Lakes, Kennedy Memorial Drive and Westover Road. Herpes daughter is sitting at the gas pumps, intoxicated, black Toyota Yaris.
1: 10-4.
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0: 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Ongoing issue, yelling, screaming, sounds of stomping and yelling, unknown and physical.
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0: 8330 Robert Street, RP's special needs brother, which is 63 years old, is escalating, slamming things, and yelling. No drinking or drugs or weapons in the house.
1: Never.
2: Prosecuting Pam Denver. Phonetically, Lincoln, Edward, Charles, Ida, Edward, John, Edward, William, M, King, Ida, first of Amanda, middle, May, Mary, Adam, Edward, 1986, 12/18.
0: Never.
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0: Never.

0: Most 274, are you clear for impulse?
1: Correct.
0: Amanda is valid, does have a sign and release warrant that has to be done for disorderly conduct.
1: Network.
0: 2305.

0: and those 281 and others, your status?
1: Code 4.
0: At 2306. St. Louis, 264.
2: Good.
0: RP is out in a white GMC Denali, and the RP significant other is there now. They're going to try and stay separated.
2: Never.
0: 2306.

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0: Are you able to grab a new court date for that sign and release and put it in the call?
1: 10-4.

0: St. Louis 274.
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0: 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I'll get a throne on the call.
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2: St. Louis, deal 2. Go ahead. We're clear from that transfer back in service. 2314.
1: Copy.
0: 2314.

0: 264 St. Louis. Go ahead. Could you send an ambulance here? Carrie wants to go to the hospital.
1: All right.
2: 10-4, I'll get them sent over.

0: H6 St. Louis, I copy that, pending, I'll be in the area.
1: 10-4, white Chevy Silverado, blue headlights, doing burnout, last seen southbound 2nd Avenue from 23rd Street.
2: 10-4.
0: H1 copies as well.
1: 10-4.
3: 119 to others, I actually heard that, I tried locating it, but unsuccessful.
2: 10-4.

0: Coast to Babbitt Ambulance, respond to a medical at 8330 Robert Street. 63-year-old male requesting to go to the hospital. St. Louis, Babbitt Ambulance, a medical at 8330 Robert Street. 63-year-old male requesting to go to the hospital, not feeling like himself. Officers are on scene. You are clear to enter. St. Louis, clear, 2329.
1: North Babbitt Portable 807, acknowledging page.
2: 2329.

0: but I'm guessing that's going to be related. West 33rd Street, 2nd Avenue West, loud white truck, last seen headed cell phone on 2nd, speeding possibly 80 miles an hour.
1: Well, copy.
0: 2330. And Hibbing Squats, the RP on that second call can still hear the vehicle idling somewhere to the south, possibly about a block away. Nate, one St. Louis. If you could just duplicate, put all that info in our current call, cross-reference it here.
2: Time for will do.

0: H1 St. Louis, QMW, NOAA, Adam Henry, 797.
1: Effort.
0: Vehicle's unoccupied.
1: Vehicle unoccupied.

0: He's from St. Louis. We'll be out with that vehicle on 2nd Ave and 32nd.
1: H4, St. Louis.
2: But
1: oddly enough, I got another vehicle that matches on the 3300 block of 2nd Avenue West. It is occupied by two, and I have a plate when you're ready.
2: Go ahead with yours.
1: George Tom Paul, 211.
2: Never.
0: H4. And H1 as well.
2: Denver.

0: St. Louis 264, are you code 4?
1: Yeah, code 4.
0: 2338. St. Louis to Hibbing Squad, Spurs on the shots.
2: Bridge 6 on that.
0: In the area of 2517 4th Avenue East, sound of one big boom coming from the northeast near the arena. Nothing else heard.

0: have a 264. I'm right next to him. It's hard to hear. 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
1: Yeah, do you think he can swing over here? EMS wanted to talk to him, see if they can give him a hand.
0: Hello. 209 clear.
2: Door.
0: 327 St. Louis and 264. We'll be around your location.
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0: I'll be transporting my 1015 mail from the PD to the hospital.
1: 10-4.
2: Being on the road to Ely for, with one.
0: 10-4.

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0: 210 St. Louis, traffic south.
1: 210.
0: Billy Trunk in Haines, Illinois, passenger car, Adam Frank, 64975.

0: 303, St. Louis, traffic stop.
1: 303, go ahead.
0: 53 southbound, regional landfill. Debra Robert Frank, 993.
1: Denver.

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1: 6.
0: Outside of 2720, number 7 Avenue East, female crawled out of a gray minivan window in front of RP's house and was shrieking, unable to get plate.
1: 10-4, I'll be in the area.
0: 10-4, 18 minutes.
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0: 10-4.
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0: Nora John, Union 436. I'll be out the car.
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1: Cover.

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0: Got 4.
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0: Iron Gate Apartments, people yelling on the second floor, ongoing issue.
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1: 10-4, I'll get it printed.
0: 10-4, thank you.
1: No problem, 31 minutes. Send those to a Virginia squad for a disturbance. At Marlin Manor, RP's in apartment 203 and says somebody's at the door, unknown who it is.

0: I was unable to make contact with the male party. 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I think she left for the night. 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
1: 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She was only wanting cigarettes from the property.
0: 10-4. 401 St. Louis, 23 in here.
2: At 33 minutes.
3: 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You're putting in that call as well, 23.
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0: At 1507 East 41st Street, apartment 238, male and female in the room, potentially a third, screaming and yelling, loud banging, slamming stuff around, been going on since 2100. Harpy did advise you can speak with a lorry working on the terrace side.
1: Copy.
2: H1 copies.
3: Trevor,

0: Good day, Andrew St. Louis. I'm out of the jail.
1: Jennifer.
2: St. Louis, Virginia, 11.
1: Go ahead.
2: If you can just let us know once you're done checking the area or at the apartment door, there's supposed to be someone dropping off baby medicine.
3: Virginia 3, St. Louis, we don't have any way into the building. Management hasn't given us a new key yet.
2: Denver, I'll let the RP know.

0: Virginia 3, Virginia 11. He advises that there's a door on the street side that might be unlocked.
1: We'll keep trying doors around the building, but the one on 3rd Avenue is, or 4th Avenue is locked.
0: Temper.

0: St. Louis to Virginia 3 or Virginia 11. Do you want me to start fire to help get you guys in?
1: Yeah, 10-4. They probably have heaters in the off box.
0: 10-4, I'll get them in route.
2: Virginia 11, St. Louis, is the RP able just to come downstairs and let us in?
0: I'll see what I can do.

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1: 39 minutes.
2: St. Louis to Virginia Fire for public assist at Marlin Manor, 206 South 4th Avenue. PD on scene, needing to gain access to the building. St. Louis, Virginia Fire, for public, Marlin Manor, 206 South number 4 Avenue. PD is on scene, needing to gain access to the building. St. Louis clear at midnight 39.
1: Other kids, and then when RP tried to look out the peephole of the party on the other side of their finger over the peephole.
3: 10-4, go ahead and get fire here. All the doors are locked up.
1: 10-4, they're just being paged. They should be there shortly.
3: This apartment 2903, correct?
1: That is correct.
4: Denver.

0: St. Louis, Virginia 3. RPs believes that it might be Ed Steward, who is the baby's father that was supposed to drop off medicine. He's an ex-boyfriend to RP's mom.
1: 10-4.

0: St. Louis, Virginia 3. I have a phone number for the mother, if you would like that.
1: What is it?
0: Be 651-272-9893. It'll be a Jordan Wilkerson.
1: Of course, thank you.
0: No problem.

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2: Virginia 3 St. Louis, we made entrance into the building. Just let the RFU know that you're coming door to door.
0: Denver, we'll let her know.

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1: West Virginia, 3-11. Our peaceful state clears banging at the door.
0: That's us.
1: 10-4.

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1: 11.
0: At the library, there's dogs barking near the bench. Ongoing issue, RP believes, or RP thinks it's a larger male that ties them up there and just leaves them.
1: Jennifer, leave it pending for a second. I'll be over there in a minute.
0: Jennifer, do you want back on the previous call?
1: You can just put me in the animal call.
0: 10-4, sorry about that. 55 minutes.

0: Robert Loesch, born in 89, as clear locals.
1: 10-4.
0: I do have a Matthew Robert Larson, born in 81, that's got 1070.
1: 10-4, I was looking for the 89. Thanks.
0: No problem.
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0: At 208 Iowa Avenue West, a little smaller dog barking in the rain, ongoing issue. It'll be in the front yard, Iowa side.
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2: Heavy 119, same loss traffic.
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0: 10-4.
1: Alright, we'll get it put on you.
2: Hey, St. Louis, full pursuit. We had a eastbound on Howard, going to 2nd Avenue.
1: 10-4, lot 2 closed, routine to lot 1.
3: H1, copy.
2: Hey, St. Louis, we're now going east, cutting towards Edward Jones on 3rd Avenue.
1: Eastbound, cutting towards Edward Jones at 108.
2: Tail is now going northbound on 3rd Avenue, crossing the railroad tracks.
1: Northbound 3rd Avenue, crossing railroad tracks.
2: Tail is wearing black pants, white hoodie.
1: Male, black pants, white hoodie.
2: Now going eastbound by the post office.
1: Eastbound by the post office.
2: Hey, let's throw with the mail.
1: Throw with the mail.

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0: Code following custody beyond the north side of the post office.
1: 1-9 custody, code for north side of the post office, 109. And lot 2 will be reopened at 109.

Hey, Bengal 19-10 loss. Hey, look up Stephon, Javonte Ford. 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
0: 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Does that sound correct?
1: Yeah, that should be right.
0: 10-4, and he does have 1070. Do you want that info?
1: No, you can just add it.
0: 10-4, 111.

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1: Nine.
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1: Okay, 10-4.
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0: St. Louis, the Hibbing Ambulance on Medical at Marshview Meadow Apartments, 12015 West 32nd Street. 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GPS is showing in the parking lot, no contact has been made. St. Louis clear, 128.
1: St. Louis Hibbing clear, acknowledge page. Medic 5 assigned.
0: 128.
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1: 10-4, 140.

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0: 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Did Armory give you an ETA?
1: They did not. I can give them a call and see if I can get one.
0: 10-4, thank you.
1: No problem at 145.
2: Virginia, 11 St. Louis. I'll be out with 303.
1: Does that work?

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1: 1:40.
0: No problem at 1:46.

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0: 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Robert George Henry 253.
1: 10-4.
0: You can also attach the plate of your stuff too. 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It's Sam Edra, Sam Adams Zebra 8-4-1.

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0: 327 St. Louis, Judy, Cleveland, ready. 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
1: Denver.

0: Same as 327. That comes back on Abigail Faye Lampa out of Virginia, suspended, no hits, clear locals attached.
1: 10-4. Please attach, thank you.
0: No problem, 2 o'clock.
1: 327, St. Louis.
0: Go ahead.
1: She's going to be my initial driver. They switched drivers as I was pulling in front of them.
0: 10-4, initial driver and then switched at 2 o'clock.

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0: That comes back on a Jenna Lewis K. Smith out of Ely. Valid glasses, no hits, clear locals attached.
1: 10-4, also my driver, PBT of .060.
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0: having on 19 to having Drill, you have room for a male, call out Britta.
1: Yeah, 10-4.
0: I'll be down in a couple minutes.
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2: 10-4.

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1: 326 hours. 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
0: Oh my...
1: Yeah, it'll be N Nora 000.
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0: Denver. St. Louis to 326.

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1: Go ahead.
0: That comes back on a Jenna Smith out of Ely. Valid glasses, no hits, clear locals attached.
1: Good
0: morning. No problem. Send those to a children's squad for a security warrant.
2: See one.
0: At the Lucky 7 in Chisholm, commercial burglary covers West Motion, one trip, no keys.
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1: Well, let me get a chance. 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Send them to my stop location. Also, if you'd pen me from my current, put me on the AOA and we'll get a location.
0: Ever?
2: C1 is 23.
0: 10-4, I did put Keel their information on the call as well.
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0: For the second one, comes back on a silver 2002 Honda Accord to a Joni Melick out of Finlayson. She's clear locals and valid glasses. And go ahead with your QDP.
1: Last of Jehola, John, Adam, Union, Henry, Ocean, Lincoln, Adam. First of Melissa, two S's, middle of K, King, Adam, Yellow. Date of birth, 1992-07-22.
0: Denver.

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1: 10-4.
2: Someone St. Louis. I know you're busy, but if you could look up if there's any orders between these two parties.
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0: Who's the on-call judge in this area tonight?
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1: 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There's a flag registration is expired. Also, it was sold to Hamilton. I'm sorry, Elise Hamilton.
0: 10-4. Lee Hamilton's going to be my driver, born 73. Pin around.
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0: 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Robert Frank Lincoln, 768, just attach.
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0: In the area of 2630 19th Avenue East, RP heard yelling and a pop to the south of his address. And it sounded like he heard male voices yelling.

0: 26. 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

0: Thanks, man.
1: 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We're getting ready to start closing up the roads for Grandma's Marathon this morning. FYI.
0: 4:15.
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1: Hibbing Fire, go ahead.
0: Figured that call. 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

0: medical, the Timberline Lodge, apartment 211, for a male bleeding from a surgical site. 419.
1: Timberline Lodge, 801 East 41st Street, room 211. 7-year-old male bleeding from a surgical site on his leg, is conscious, alert, and breathing normally. 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
1: 10-4 will do.

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0: 404th Avenue Southwest will be a half address. Female, intoxicated, having a mental health episode, refusing to go to the hospital with the RP.
2: Ambulance, respond to 4 1/2 4th Avenue Southwest for a female party, ETOH, and having a psych episode, refusing to go to the hospital with the RP. We are sending law enforcement as well. St. Louis clear at 5 a.m.

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0: 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Law enforcement's almost on scene.
1: 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No problem,
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0: OE 10-8 is H4, that's your 3-10-7.
1: 10-4, I'll get that switch around.

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0: 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This isn't Medic 3.
1: 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Go ahead.
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0: 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I'll be following the ambulance over to the UMCM.
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0: 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Could you change this to a domestic?
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0: Zeke, you seen this transport? Adult female from UMCM to the Haven Jail, starting mileage 011.
1: 10-4, and I'll bring your call to jail for you.
0: 10-4, thank you.
1: Haven Jail, do you copy?
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0: At the Iron Gate Apartments in the parking lot, there's a red van with a man and woman sleeping. RP thinks it's suspicious. 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
1: Ten four.

St. Louis, the Virginia Ambulance Responded Carefree Living, 421 10th Street South, room 37, Adam, for a female that's currently seizing. Once again, St. Louis to Virginia Ambulance Responded Carefree Living, 421 number 10th Street South, room 37, A as in Adam, for a female who is currently seizing. St. Louis clear at 632.

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0: Virginia 6 St. Louis, Longview parking. To the 400 block of Chestnut Street, and I'll have two QMWs when you're ready. Henry Yellow William 657. Next, Lee, California 7 Yellow Paul Tom 290.
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0: 10-4.

FEMA is the Greenwood First Responders Tower Ambulance. Respond to the EMS office at Fortune Bay, 1430 Boyce Fort Road, for a female in her 50s, conscious, breathing, just generally not feeling well. Once again, say it was a tower ambulance. Greenwood First Responders respond to Fortune Bay, 1430 Boyce Fort Road, in the EMS office for a female in her 50s, just generally not feeling well. Say it was clear at 721.

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0: 216 Cedar Avenue is a stray cat that's been hanging around.
1: And we're

with first responders, your second page for medical at Fortune Base, 1430 Boys Fort Road. 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

0: St. Louis, it's Tower 42.
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0: Greenwood's been paged twice. Would you like anybody else paged on this final?
2: No, that's okay. Thank you.
0: Denver.

definitely figuring with first responders. Yes, sir, and final page for medical at Fortune Bay, 1430 Boys Fort Road, for a female in her 50s, generally not feeling well. Once again, St. Louis 2, Greenwood First Responders, your third and final page for a medical at Fortune Bay, 1430 Boys Fort Road, St. Louis, clear at 726.

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0: Sunday Medical to 1512 10th Street South for a female that feels like she's going to have a seizure. 728.
1: Ambulance, respond to 1512 10th Street South, code 2 for a 37-year-old female who's conscious and breathing. Feels like she might have a seizure coming on. Has not had one yet, but she does have a seizure history. Once again, St. Louis to Virginia Ambulance, respond to 1512 number 10th Street South for a 37-year-old female. Conscious and breathing, feels like she might have a seizure coming on. Does have a seizure history. This is a code 2 request. St. Louis, clear 728.
0: That's 728.

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0: 96. We're in your facility with an alert margin to 36-year-old female coming from home. Chief complaint patient feels like she may have a seizure due to alcohol withdrawals. Does not have a seizure yet. Was drinking for approximately 4 days pretty heavily. Stopped about 24 hours ago. Does have some tremors going on right now. It's been vomiting since late last night. Last night, vitals, you have a pulse of 110, blood pressure 110 over 76, blood glucose of 201, 97% on room air. We'll be there in about 3 minutes for the information on arrival. Any questions?
1: No questions.

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0: 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I'm going to send to Virginia.
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0: by sending medical to Heritage Manor for a 81-year-old male, elevated blood pressure and weakness, 754.
1: Manor 321 6th Street Northeast for 81-year-old male, conscious and breathing with elevated blood pressure with weakness, does have a history of strokes and is on a blood thinner. This is a code 2 request. Muskegon St. Louis, the Chisholm Ambulance, respond to Heritage Manor 321 number 6th Street Northeast for 81-year-old male, conscious and breathing with elevated blood pressure and weakness, does have a long history of strokes and is on blood thinners. This is a code 2 request. St. Louis clear at 755.

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1: 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Noah's on his way down with Sprint 52.
0: Okay. All the Virginia Fire apparatus is going to be in the front behind the National Guard, so he can come that way.
1: Copy.

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1: Go ahead.
0: We are 2 minutes out with a 60-year-old female was bitten by a sandflea yesterday. She's been having what feels like some constriction in her throat, pain. She described as bone pain, chest tightness, chest palpitations since 10 a.m. yesterday. Had a sudden onset of swelling and tenderness in the top right of her jaw. Current vitals, heart rate of 85, blood pressure 169 over 130. O2 is at 100% arm air, 12 breathing of sinus rhythm. Glucose of 95, temperature of 98.5. We do have a 20 gauge established. Patient says she has been taking Benadryl since yesterday. Currently no difficulty breathing. Any questions?
1: See you again here.
0: Stanford, see you soon.

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1: 10-4.
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0: Took a direct call for the transfer of a patient from UBCH to St. Mary's, en route to Ely Hospital now.
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0: We have finished that transport in Essentia, Virginia. We'll be taking a transfer from Essentia, Virginia to Cornerstone Villa in Buell. 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
1: 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Medic 6 should be up there to help you out.
0: Copy.
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0: Rescue 1 from Ladder 1 Admin. You have to back in the rescue. The others from Medic Unit is in the way for the pull through.
1: Yeah, I see that. I'll be right there.

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1: Go ahead.
0: South Miller Trunk in 194 with George Robert Lincoln 176.
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1: Can you create me an AOA at Decker Apartments with the Duluth call and put me out there, please?
0: 10-4.
2: I'm on the phone. 21. 7 to 21, I'm on the phone. 7.
0: Signals to 7 lines. We're sending fire to a possible structure fire at 1119 East 3rd Street. It's an abandoned, boarded-up building. It's smoking black, heavy smoke. There's been an issue with squatters. St. Louis out 931.

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1: 251 copies, light smoke out of the eaves in a window.

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0: We're going to pull the plywood off the front door and look at making entrance up to the second floor from here.
1: Copy that. We'll get a few things open here to investigate.

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1: Go for 6 engine.
0: If we needed a second hydrant, there'd be a significantly better hydrant on 11th and 3rd.
1: 10-4, we're sending 2 there right now, and we're bringing 2 up for personnel.
0: Copy that.
2: 4 Queens Command, we got some light smoke that's still happening in front of the plywood outlet.
0: You have light smoke where?
2: Coming out the front door behind that plywood that we popped out.
0: Copy that light smoke from the plywood you popped off.
2: We're going to make entry with rescue one and a can.
0: Copy that, making entry with rescue one.
3: Court Department. Gregory Koskala on the line. Sister Christina refusing to leave. Nothing physical.
4: Devil. Bravo, side second story window now.
0: Copy that. You were able to look on the Charlie side with your tick. Moderate smoke, not seeing any heat on the Charlie side.

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1: Copy that. 6 engine is a crew of 2, side alpha. Mm-hmm.

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1: Go ahead, Rescue One.
0: Fire is in the basement. We do have a hole in the first floor. We're going to get the water on it.
1: Copy that. Fire is in the basement. You have a hole through the first floor that you're able to access and get water on it.
2: Matt from One Tower, we can take a look for basement access from that Charlie side entrance.
1: Copy that. Yeah, do a 360 there and look for basement access anywhere you can find it. Go ahead. Rescue and initiating primary search on the second floor.

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2: Go ahead, Rescue One.
0: So we found a staircase up in the attic on the second floor. It's a pretty good access up there.
2: You found a staircase to the attic, is that correct?
0: 10-4. We're going to make our way up there and check for any extension.
2: Copy that. 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
1: Come in for one tower.
2: Go ahead for command.
1: Smoking and vision access. 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We'll report that. We can get that line out there if they need it.
2: I copy that you have located basement access.
1: That's correct. And we're reporting. Same thing you do in Elgin.
2: Copy, one tower located basement access.
3: Command, rescue one.
2: Go ahead, rescue one.
3: We have no extension in the attic.
2: Copy that, no extension into the attic.
0: Six engine, command.
2: Go ahead, six engine.
0: We open a basement window, side delta. No good for access. We don't see any significant heat signatures on site delta. We're going to shut the window back down.
2: Copy that. No significant heat signatures on basement delta. You're going to close that back up. Four quick from command.
1: Four quick, go ahead.
2: Are you getting water on that fire through the first floor hole?
1: We got water on the plant in the first floor hole. We have ground interior basement access and made our way down there.
2: Floor. Get down there. Could you repeat that last transmission?
1: From the hole in the pier, if the fire's out, you can replace the transmitter. I'll let you know.
2: Copy that. From the hole, if the fire's out, you'll when you make access to the basement.

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0: 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And windows can be opened up to the basement.
1: 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And windows can be opened in the basement.
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3: 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Go ahead.
4: I have Coach for at the moment waiting for the female to pack her stuff.
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1: So you guys head in the alley there, Charlie side, and we'll be right.

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0: The gas is shut off and locked, but there is still power going to the building.
1: Copy that. The gas is shut off and locked, but still power to the building.
2: Mark Quinn, back to the building with you.
1: Copy that. Fort Quinn has exited the building with two.

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1: 10-4.
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0: Now the parade is done, we can get things ripped down.
1: St. Louis to Virginia. Go ahead. Somebody from the Poppers Bar is calling and saying the barricades need to be put back up for a beanbag tournament.
0: All squads, the 100 blocks still need to be remained blocked off. We can put those ones back up just at Railroad and 2nd Avenue.
1: Do you need that call open for any reason, or can I close it out? You can close it. Hit first.

Self County Scribes Medical going to 5283 North Shore Drive in Duluth Township. Now 12.4 of the race for a runner that's down at 1080.

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1: Better. Thanks.
0: CFS.
1: Negative. It's just parked here at inevitable landing over here on it.
0: Yeah, too far. And he does show an address off of Ingevo Road.
1: Sure.
0: Way from earlier this morning, caller is reporting that there's a cat in that vehicle that was assigned to Virginia 2 this morning.
2: You can send it to 6.
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0: Virginia Joe, Virginia 6.
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0: Virginia, so that's for a bound child.
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0: Walcott Park, our caller is out with a toddler-aged child, not seeing any adults associated.

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them to have to carry a firearm? 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Just the form before the boarding, or like just before the boarding, so we confirm the names of the form with the passengers that we bring. So, if possible, can you bring us the forms

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Michael, 312 Main Street South. I have a 26-year-old female, 34 weeks pregnant, contractions 1 minute apart.

0: Sunrise Ambulance Aurora First Responders. This is your first page. Responded 312 Main Street South for a 26-year-old female, 34 weeks pregnant, contractions 1 minute apart. Attention Hawaii's Ambulance Aurora First Responders. This is your first page. Responded 312 Main Street South for a 26-year-old female, 34 weeks pregnant, contractions are 1 minute apart. This is her second child, and she does have a history of preeclampsia. 1134.
1: Medic 3.
2: 10-4.
3: Brennan.
1: I'll see you down here.

0: 7:40.
1: Jenny, good morning.
0: Good morning, 11:35.
2: Virginia's Rods Medical going code 2 to the senior center at 511 Chestnut. 49-year-old female, intoxicated, painful sores on her feet at 11:36.
3: Female, intoxicated, calling for painful sores on her feet. Attention Virginia Ambulance, this is your first page. Respond code 2 to the Senior Center, 511 Chestnut Street. 49-year-old female is intoxicated, has painful sores on her feet. She's waiting outside on the sidewalk at 11:36.
1: Hello, Virginia Fire, acknowledges. Stand by for a minute.
0: Number

0: Jim, are you admin?
1: Yeah, copy. We're on our way back.
0: Copy that.

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1: Go ahead.
0: Thanks, Constantine.
1: That's 11:37.

0: St. Louis, this is White Lakes Medic 3. You can show us en route. And can we have a working channel, please? Copy that, FE5, thank you.
1: Denver.
2: Copy, FE5.
1: Denver.
3: St. Louis, Virginia Fire Medic 6 is en route 511 Chestnut Street.
1: Denver, Medic 6, 1139.

0: Okay, Henry.
1: Yeah, go ahead.
0: Is this your first pregnancy? Do we know anything?
1: Yeah, we're mid-contraction now, getting a history. Second pregnancy, natural birth with the first one, minimal complications. Supposedly healthy baby, healthy mama on this one, and after this contraction, we'll get some more.
0: Copy that. We should be there shortly.
2: Virginia Scott's Medical being sent for a cautionary on a possible accident with injury. 5300 Black Highway 53. This is from an iPhone crash notification. No sounds of distress, just traffic.
3: You can put 6 on that.
4: Attention. Virginia Ambulance, Virginia Fire Department, this is your first page. Respond to the area of the 5300 block of Highway 53. iPhone crash notification. We weren't hearing any distress. Attention, Virginia Ambulance, Virginia Fire. Respond to the area of the 5350 block of Highway 53. iPhone crash notification. We could hear sounds of the highway, but no distress at all. Unable to make contact. And you can use common 2, common 2.
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1: Water is intact. 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When resting, no pain or pressure. 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
0: Happy that she doesn't feel the need to push or anything.
1: Repeat. Interactions are definitely more than 1 minute apart.
0: 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We'll be there soon.
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0: 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There's a deputy in the area not seeing anything yet.
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0: 10-4.

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1: 10-4, I didn't see a phone on the road.
0: Yeah, 10-4, I'll go to the circle. Okay, all good.

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I'll grab it.

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0: We were about 5 minutes from your facility with a 49-year-old female. She was out walking this morning, has some previous blisters on her feet, and they've gotten worse. Oxygen saturation's at 99% on room air. 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

0: calling a white Dodge SUV. 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
0: Copy.

First Responders, Meadowlands Ambulance, Meadowlands Manor, 7727 Scott Avenue in apartment 105, 89-year-old female on blood thinners, fell from standing and hit her head. Meadowlands First Responders, Meadowlands Ambulance, to 2D Meadowlands Manor, 7727 Scott Avenue in apartment 105, for an 89-year-old female who was on blood thinners, hit her head after a fall at 1157.

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1: To Meadowlands 106, FE1. 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
2: We should be fine, thank you.
0: Frankly, didn't know her exact location, but thanks to Bear, if that influenced the median. The median about milepost 173 or 10 miles south of Hinckley.
3: Yeah, who's answering in case there was some Cokie or scan I'm up in Duluth for the marathon, but I'm not sure who else you'd get a hold of.
0: That's fine. I can email the supervisors and just have them check out later. No problem.
3: So what, was the mayor off the road, or?
0: Yes, it's in the median now.

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0: 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We're en route to Ely Hospital now.
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0: 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Caller has a bad lock in the vehicle.
1: 10-4, you can leave an opinion for now.

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2: Responders, Amtonic ambulance, respond to 5787 West Arrowhead Road, 83-year-old male, weakness and anxiety. Ambulance to Herman Humphreys, responders, Amtonic ambulance, response to 5787 West Arrowhead Road, 83-year-old male, weakness and anxiety. Ambulance there, 1234.

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0: Bearhead State Park Road near Sunshine Lane. Caller, so there's a camper blocking a walking trail. 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

0: St. Louis Fisherman Hunters Responders Mayo Clinic Ambulance. Respond to Walmart, 4740 Loberg Avenue. 70-year-old female fell and is bleeding. She'll be in aisle 6. St. Louis Fisherman Hunters Responders Mayo Clinic Ambulance. Respond to Walmart, 4740 Loberg Avenue. 70-year-old female fell and is bleeding. She'll be in aisle 6 at the store. St. Louis clear, 1239.
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3: I'm sorry, Jeep Grand Cherokee to an Anthony McGuire Bakovich out of Hibbing at this address, I'm sorry. The second also registers to that party on a silver 2008 Ford Focus.
2: Copy.
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0: information for Habeen. EMS being sent to the Sequoia Adult Foster Care, 740 West 38th on a lift assist at 1241.
1: This is being ambulance, this is your first page. 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
1: Three.
0: Four.

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1: C2.
0: 10-4.

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0: We're going to look the other way.
1: Copy.
0: Thanks for asking. 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

0: 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I see to cross references with. Two six zero eight six four three eight.
1: 10-4.

0: C1 St. Louis, could you repeat my name and date of birth? K62 St. Louis. Jamie, L of Ray, Robert Adam Stewart, date of birth, 1988.
1: Has the party on the call already?

0: gas is expired. He's clear attached. Two six two,
1: sorry about that. It's just 10 my current. I'm gonna be on a stop.
2: Don't answer myself.
3: Seems incoherent. Attention, Buell Ambulance, this is your first page. Respond to 1000 Forest Street. We have a male on the line, says he needs to go to the ER. He can't say what apartment he's in or any other information. He seems semi-coherent. 1250.
0: Okay.
4: Two, Bill 1 copies.
0: Number 1250.

0: good one. Can you go on? Just be advised. This patient might be a cornerstone.
1: Yeah, we spoke with staff now at Cornerstone. They said he's confused. They can come evaluate him. They don't know if pain meds are causing the problems or his ammonia levels, but he is at Cornerstone.
0: Ten four will be wrong.
1: 10-4.

0: Bridge and Ash, Kilo 2QDP, excuse me, QMW.
1: I have a Pepperidge Fun.
0: Sam Nora Yellow 020 and Tom Charles 138.
1: Black 2313 Dodge Grand Caravan to a John Baker, address out of Key Wanton. No hits attached. The second's coming back on a silver 2009 Chevy Impala to a couple parties at the
0: Key Wanton, Dodge Grand Can you let me know who the registered owners are?
1: On the first one, registered owner is a John Baker. On the second, the two registered parties are Tabitha and Terrence Hamlin.

0: It was the one.
1: Go ahead.
0: We'll be on scene.

Area attempt to locate, we transfer to state Colvin Township, Vermilion Trail and Farmers Road, southbound Vermilion. Vehicle has been tailgating and swerving. It's a white Nissan SUV, plate given Tom Mary Mary. On a white 2020 Nissan Rogue to a party at Duluth. We also transferred one to state reference versus deer in Angora Township near Mount 245 Highway 1. No injury at 1307.

0: See you in St. Louis. Are you receiving messages at Law 2?
1: I haven't had any issues with getting them today.
0: Edward.
1: Virginia Squad for a medical. Clerk. 1200 block North 8th Avenue, unknown issue. There's a female just saying that maybe police or ambulance is needed, being very vague. Unsure really what's going on. Come for.
2: Ambulance responded to the area of the 1200 block of North number 8th Avenue for a female, not giving any information. It said she's out with a walk and she needs maybe police or maybe an ambulance. Maybe the female that was transported earlier at 1309.
3: St. Louis, Virginia Fire acknowledges. Stand by for examiner.
1: Number.
4: Having someone over there.
3: What's that?
4: Just letting you know I'm on my way for this medical.
3: Copy.

0: St. Louis, this is White Lakes Medic 3. We are clear and back in service.
1: For 1311.
2: Be some sort of psych. We have phone history with a 3.

0: really tell. She's now hysterical because she saw a bee, doesn't know if she's allergic. So I'm just kind of chatting with her.
1: Sound four.
2: Could you stack my current and you put me on that ATL? I'll keep an eye over it.
0: Send for it.

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1: Code 4.
0: 10-4, do you want further checks?
1: Negative.
0: 13-11.
2: And Taylor to the Virginia rig responding.
3: Yeah.
2: There's a female that's saying she's worried about getting stung by a bee, although she hasn't been stung.

0: Go ahead.
1: Do we have an exact location where this patient may be?
0: No, she's telling us. We're just going by her phone. It looks like the 1200 or 1300 block of North 8th Avenue.
1: Copy that. Is law enforcement allowed as well?
0: 10-4.
2: Apartments. There's two small kids running around in diapers unattended on the first floor.

0: Car 36.
1: First one is 0474, nearing Nora. Second one is 0476, Mary Nora. And the last one is 5910, Mary Edward.
2: You.
0: Back is a 24 Sea-Doo, showing it registered to Jill Stramlin out of Mora. Expiration is 12 of 26. Your second one is going to be 2024 Sea-Doo, also registered to Jill Stramlin out of Mora. Expiration 12 of 26. And the third is going to be also registered to Stramlin, who looks like it's going to be Luke Stramlin, expiration 12 of 26, and that one should be a 21 Yamaha.
3: Medic 2.
4: Go ahead.
3: We're clear of that transport, back in service.
4: 1317.
3: Right.
0: SCFS for those.
1: Yeah, is that perfect? Can you come up?
3: Okay.

0: Boy.
1: Medic Trace has been released by law enforcement. You'll never.
2: Hey, Moose from Buell 1.
0: Buell, go ahead.
2: We're transporting to Central Virginia.
0: Of 1318.
3: So to come back to a black 2015 Duluth, shouldn't be a protected party in a dangle.
4: Duluth dispatch any stops DOT for a semi bumper in Moose Lake.
5: Marty on that.
1: You know, sign one. Now, there's no Marina Sota. Who's the carrier?
5: Marty on
4: that.

0: creature, did you add all of those onto one CFS?
1: Added one so far. Do you want separate for each one?
0: Yeah, if you could. It's three separate weight violations.
1: Empire.
0: Good afternoon. We're on our way over. He's over there in about 10 minutes or so. Coming in with a 44-year-old male. Going to Cornerstone Villa. Patient's coming in today for uncontrolled pain. Sounds like he's had several falls the last couple weeks. The same last night at your facility for a fall. Has a couple thoracic fractures. Quite a bit of pain there. He did take his oral pain meds just before arrival. He's allergic to numerous things, so we won't give him anything at all. Last set of vitals, BP 119 over 80, heart rate 108, that's 95% room air, and ETA tippets.
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0: Second Avenue Northwest, caller is trying to leave an abusive relationship with Damien Spicer. He's not allowing her to leave, threatening to take the child. Sabine's was for Jack Welfare.
1: Before.
0: If you want to call the anonymous RP reference concerns about a friend at White Apartments.

0: Bridget, what's the pick up on track four?
1: 1526.
0: Marl 303, have reopened in full call.

0: calling 303.
1: 10-4, reopen info call from Park Villa. The RP is having difficulty sending those photos, requesting to meet at the PD.
0: Features 23.
1: 10-4.

0: 283 St. Louis. 283. Squadron 23, take status in 10.
1: Confirm.
2: Four, two, Lincoln Zebra. Second one, 3968, Lincoln Zebra.

0: Your first one is coming from 2020, Sea-Doo, to a Scott Roberts out of Grand Rapids, Crystal Springs Road. Expiration on that one is 12/28. Second one is coming back to Scott, also expiration at 12/28. Should be 2020, Sea-Doo.
1: And for a copy on a 45, go with 39681. Name and date of birth.
0: Good.
1: Last name Huffman, first name Kyle, middle name Aaron, A-A-R-O-N, date of birth of 05-06-19.
0: What was the year?
2: Derek.
1: Well,

0: And copy on the second 45 with the second one by name and date of birth.
1: Go ahead.
0: Last name, Roberts. First name, Laura Lee. Middle name, Lynn. And first spelling on the first name is Lincoln Ocean Robert Adam Lincoln Ida Edward. And date of birth is 06-4-19.

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1: Transport complete. H5 is on scene.
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1: 10-4. We're getting a triple unknown from the Hockey Hall of Fame. Sounds like ongoing issues to 911 disconnect.

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0: And you close them all up. They go later.
1: Okay.

0: 10 Barnes is advising another domestic came in at Longyear Terrace. RP's locked out.
1: 10-4, leaving it pending for now.
0: 10-4.

0: English. Can you air the info for that pending?
1: Chris DeSantel walked out of the apartment by Courtney Gerlach.
0: Somewhere.

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0: Already reporting near the Ascension Virginia Clinic between the golf course and the clinic, there's a female who appears to be shooting something up.

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0: We are clear of St. Mary's and heading back to quarters.
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1: 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RP's ex got a hold of his social security number and is taking out loans.

0: 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Have a good night. 542,
1: 1423.
2: That's what we do there.
0: Go ahead.
2: Medic 2 is responding to Culligan Water off of 9th Avenue for a person having a seizure.

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1: Silver.
0: Water conditioning seizure at 1425.

5102 Michael Green, code 2 to Heritage Manor, unit 106 for 81-year-old male, weak at 1427.

Assist a Chisholm Ambulance, this is your first page. Respond code 2, Heritage Manor, 321 6th Street Northeast, room 106. 81-year-old male, weak and confused. Attention Chisholm Ambulance, this is your first page. 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St. Louis Chisholm Acknowledges that page. You can sign to rig 3. Send for rig 3, 1428.

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0: 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Take a patient on the ER back to Buell.

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1: Go ahead.
0: Have you take care of a stuff call at 31723 State Highway 38. Caller is saying that some female named Jesse took his mother's ring. Jesse's been spending it for... Chestnut Street. Sounds like there's some debris on the roof, or if he's concerned about falling down on somebody at 1433.
2: The jewelers at 314 Chestnut Street for assistance with some large rusted roof debris. 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Fire Department is here first aid. 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Have some concerns about a large piece of rusted roof debris. 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
3: Currently has a 20-gauge IV in the right hand with normal saline running at this time. Vitals are pulse 74, blood pressure is 110, that's 96% of room air. Blood pressure rate is at 20. We're just getting a blood glucose test. We'll have more report on arrival.
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0: Rotary Apartments, Unit 6, for a 68-year-old male, possible heart, at 1439.
1: Just here for stage, respond to Rotary Apartments, 1033 North 6th Avenue, Apartment 6, 68-year-old male, chest pain, difficulty breathing, dizziness. 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
0: Is that Ladder 1 to 314 Chestnut Street?
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0: You're coming down Chestnut off at 2nd. I'll get this lane blocked off here.
1: Yeah, we're right at 4th and Chestnut.

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Mile markers 245 on Highway 2 in Brevator Township. Westbound Highway 2, a black Toyota Prius. Plate either Paul Henry Charles or Paul Mary Charles 384. Driving erratically, tailgating. Info to state at 1501. And there was just a correction, eastbound Highway 2.

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1: 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Five, go ahead.
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5: Called for chest pain, difficulty breathing. On arrival, patient had 10 out of 10 chest pain, left upper chest. Does have a heart history. Found to be in SVT in the 170s. Had administered 6 more chest. Did have conversion. He's going back over 160s. First time, we have a 20 base stuff in the way. I don't know anything. I'll be there in about 2 minutes. First place on arrival.

Informational for Hibbing, medical going to Hillcrest Adams Unit 219 for a female in her 70s who slipped and hit her head. A little dazed at 1508.

0: 70s, slipped on a towel, hit her head on the toilet, and the floor is on blood thinners. Attention, Hibbing Ambulance, this is your first aid. Respond to Hillcrest Adams, 2229, number 3 Avenue East, room 219, female in her 70s, slipped, hit her head on the toilet and floor, is dazed. She is on blood thinners, 1509.
1: Copy, is he going to sign Medic 5? We're en route.
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1: At the Municipal Center, there's a has since walked away. I think it's related to an settling in Sacramento mutually.
2: 10-4, do we know where she is now?
1: It's not noted.

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0: Denver.

0: park somewhere with a family that is calling on behalf of a family that's waiting there, the main entrance off of 9th, reference someone hitting a child with a cane to get them out of a tree.
1: 10-4.

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2: St. Louis to Bradenburg Fire, response to 5522 White Pine Drive for a residential fire alarm, covers upstairs smoke. 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

0: 326 St. Louis. Checked inside the municipal center and down by the library. Nobody here. I'm going to try calling there.
1: 10-4.

0: October. St. Louis River, 146 and 154, Sabine.
1: 21.
2: The suspicious activity at 3470 Highway in McDavitt. Caller says ongoing issue with a light punch. Had briefly parked in the driveway. Looked like he was sleeping and then quickly left cell phone on Highway 7. Unknown time delay.
0: Okay,

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0: 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And also, 156.

0: 15-27.
1: Front door is wide open.
0: Copy, the door is wide open. Did you need law enforcement to head that way as well?
1: I don't believe so.
0: Temper. We just got a call back from the alarm company who said that they spoke to a key holder and you could cancel.
2: Just going back on an 09 Cadillac CTS, maroon in color, July of 25, flag is expired, and prior salvage registered to a Christopher DeSanto out of Chisholm. Vehicle's clear. 29.
3: So, you'll be my driver.
0: Ten four.

0: 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Go ahead.
1: All other Friedenberg units can clear. We're going to cancel.
0: To cancellation.
1: Negative. Thank you.
0: Thank you. Canceling at 1529.

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0: I was going to clear us, but I guess we already have been. Thank you.
1: Thank you. Have a good day. 1532.

0: RP is at 37569 North Bassett Road. Had a vehicle that was on the edge of his property, stolen within the last week, had to be towed or hauled out of there.
1: 10-4.

0: 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Go ahead.
1: We'll be out at 51 Cypress Boulevard and talk to the other parties on this incident.
0: Denver. Six 18 Lake Drive East.
2: Over.
3: I'm on East Bath, so I'll slide up there and talk to this guy.
0: Self-defense incident after the male lunged at her.
2: It's right.
4: Age 1.
3: 4.
0: C1, you can cancel.
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0: Hibbing squads, a male drove away towards Country Estates, working on a vehicle. It's an older blue truck, unknown license, with a lot of stuff loaded in the bed of it, turning eastbound on Wagner.

0: our Archie is a witness. The female is still on foot walking from Aurora.
1: 10-4. Do you know if there's any injuries to either party?
0: None reported so far, but again, the RP was a witness, only briefly intervened by keeping their car between them.
2: The call that I'm on, and then I made an 11-1.

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1: I will be out with a female walking on a Rourke in 19. 19-

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1: Check 4, thank you.
2: Thank you, one click.

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0: First Street Northeast and Central Avenue, there's a male in a red coat with blue pajama bottoms. Keeps exposing both sides.
1: Cool.
0: H5, you had a transport?
1: Alright, Sam, sorry for walking on you. Transporting the female to McDonald's.
0: 10-4, 15-52.

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0: Five, just keep her with you.

0: Virginia ambulance this year for stage culture request to the NHS North Star Balsam House, 700 South 7th Avenue, 64-year-old male, lower torso pain. Sent to Virginia ambulance this year for stage culture request to NHS North Star Balsam House, 700 South 7th Avenue, 64-year-old male, severe lower torso pain, unable to stand or move around, 1556.
1: St. Louis, Virginia, medic 6 assigned.
2: At 1556.

0: 30 seconds. Seven 30. I just got done filling out this test report for the vehicle. 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
1: Sure.
0: And I think I got all the information you'll need, things attached. 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

0: St. Louis from Virginia Mike 6. 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Transporting patient to Central Virginia.
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1: We're currently in Metro Cecilia with a 64-year-old male coming from North Star. He's complaining from abdominal pain, kind of some rib pain. Does have a history of femoral bone. Last set of vials are 102 pulse, 102 over 59, and 90% on room air. 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Do you have any questions?
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0: 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Entering Greenwood First Responders, Tower Ambulance. 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Respond to 1307 Duffy Point Road. 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
1: St. Louis, R6 acknowledging.
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0: 10-4.
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0: 1616.
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1: In clear from that last transfer, and put us on another one from Eyeballs now to Duluth. We're en route to Eyeballs now.
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0: 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I'll be out within no medical.
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0: 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I'll give you a call here in a second.
1: 10-4. For the call, for the Everbridge page, is that a good staging to put in there?
0: Okay.
1: 10-4.

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2: Go ahead.
3: I'm on a call right now with if anybody's interested that Christopher Covey was northbound on 1st Avenue by 32nd Street, a black Explorer.
2: Copy. We're out of position currently.
3: And what are we looking for him for? I just got a felony warrant.
4: That's it for him. I'm on town liner first. I'll head that way.
3: Yeah, he was northbound driving. He should be revoked or I guess I know too, but female passenger. Like an 05 Explorer. Black.
4: That's it for him. I'll keep an eye out.
3: Yeah, 10-4. I'm going to drop my passenger off here and then just loop back around.

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1: Joy.
0: I'll be interrupting the offer 100.
1: Over. $200.
2: Just make a notation that authorization is granted from 5257.

0: 对，身上。
1: Okay.
0: Only clear from that desk.
1: Super, 16:37.

0: Green for Virginia Squads, 2-vehicle accident at Super 1 South. No injuries. They will be at the service counter. Info 1538.
1: 3

0: 聴いてます。
1: 聞いてます。
0: I had a name of comments. Could you not attach?
1: Sure.
2: We 10 Asian coming out on the off 100. Does anyone grab the van yet?
1: 5401 said he was going to grab it. I don't know if you're going to be closer or not.
2: 10-4, thank you.
3: Joseph Virginia, ambulance, this is your first stage. Respond code 2 to 501 1st Street North for a 34-year-old male. Had a oven knit door fall on his foot. He's lightheaded and vomiting, and the foot is swelling. Attention, Virginia, ambulance, this is your first stage. Respond code 2501 number 1 Street North for a 34-year-old male. The oven door fell on his foot. It is swelling. He is lightheaded and vomiting.
0: 1640.
1: Number medic 2, 1640.
0: Number, thanks.

0: St. Louis at 200.
1: Go ahead.
0: What's going to be the top group for this? Is there me and LTAC? Step 4.
2: St. Louis, Virginia. Fire.
3: Go ahead.
2: Can you attach Sprint Medic 51 and Virginia Medic 5 to the call and quick hit?
0: 10-4.

0: once the man's up and running and staging, we'll probably just be on the air T1 if we need something else before then. 200 can advise.
1: 10-4.
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0: What?
1: Jonathan Mikulski out of Big Fork is Class 2 David Ballard with glasses and clear.
0: 10-4, go for it.
1: Go for 1644.

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1: 10-8 for the Alpha 100. Is there
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0: I would have 13-1 for now.
1: Copy.

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0: that was.
1: 5362.
0: I'm not sure if they get it on the Alpha 100, but can you page the drone team and negotiations, and then LTAC 70 is going to be our channel for now.
1: I will page the drone team, negotiations, and LTAC 70.
0: Thank you.
1: Go ahead.
2: FYI, I'm en route to Mike Light to get the ERT van.
1: 5386 is grabbing the van.

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0: I'm not logged in yet, but I'm out here with Virginia 3 on the accident. Can you give me the case number, please?
1: Six zero eight six seven seven eight.
0: Thank you, ma'am.
1: No problem.

0: Virginia Squabs for an abandoned dog. There is a dog tied to the bench at the Northland Animal Hospital, 712 8th Street North.
1: 7-4.

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0: 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If it is C 1659.
1: 4860.
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1: Center, you two, 1711.

0: Chippewa Township area attempt to locate mile marker 11 of Highway 135 for a blue F-150, unable to maintain its lanes. It's going southbound. We did give them both a state. Clear 1702.
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0: 7:30, Eugene 22. I got nothing here.
1: 10:22.
2: Was clear 1704.

Virginia 132, St. Louis. That's 411. 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
0: Happened at 616 12th Street South. There was a black pity type dog that attacked the RP's dog, who is now deceased. The owner is a white male in his 20s, wearing a baseball cap, white and black shirt, white shorts, and running down the eastbound in the alley.
1: Still

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0: 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I'll be leaving there as the drone down at 4K.
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0: Denver.

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living squads near 1200 Road. There's a company working on a sewer line issue, and there is now a large sinkhole collapsed in the westbound lane. Info 1744.

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1: What?
0: Somebody over on County Road 72. I already contacted Road and Bridge, and I'm going to send a couple guys out to take care of it.
1: 10-4.

Attention Gilbert First Responders, Virginia Ambulance, this is your first page. Respond to 302 Summit Street North. Second here, report of a female in her 70s who fell. Unknown if you're here. Attention Gilbert First Responders, Virginia Ambulance, this is your first page. Respond to 302 Summit Street North. Second here, report of a female in her 70s who fell. Unknown if injured. Does have a history of back and knee issues. 748

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0: 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Request respond to 302 Summit Street North. Secondhand report of a female in her 70s who fell, unknown if injured. Attention Gilbert First Responders, this is your second page. 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Secondhand report of a female in her 70s who fell, unknown if injured, at 1750.
1: Ambulance, is there a rig responding?
2: West Virginia Medic 2 is in route.
1: 10-4, Medic 2, 1750. And Medic 2, if I don't get a response from Gilbert, should I page for mutual aid?
2: No, thank you.
1: 10-4.
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0: 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You guys can go ahead and come up Michigan and come in the alleyway here.
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0: Can you get logged in? I have a miscellaneous officer, public stuff, County Road 70. If you want to take a look, give him a call. He's in. He's been at the hospital for about a month now.
1: Timber.

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2: 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We have a reporting party that wants to ride home to the Rotary from the hospital.
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0: Hey, Melissa, from Virginia Mike 2.
1: Mike 2, go ahead.
0: Yes, this is only.
1: 10-4, 1809.
2: St. Louis, go over first responders. We're clear that team is off.
1: 10-4,

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0: All right.
1: Have a good night at 18:10.

0: green for Virginia Squad and send attempt to locate area 4th Street North and North 6th Avenue for a gray passenger car with an elderly male driver last seen westbound on 9th Street. Murphy says that this vehicle almost hit her. Info 1812.
1: Jenny 11, Severus.
0: Good.
1: Was there a license plate on that, or other than a gray car?
0: There is a license plate attached, but it's not really matching her description.
1: Ten four. Well, it was just a car that turned south on 6th Avenue from 9th Street that kind of matched, but license plate started with the Sam.
0: 10-4, the plate number she gave us was Robert Tom Edwards, 098, which matches the Corolla white.
1: 10-4, was it an Audi?
0: The vehicle comes back to a white Toyota Corolla. She didn't give us a name, just a gray passenger car.
1: 10-4. Lieutenant, from that pedestrian

0: thing for hitting squads, camouflage colored four-wheeler driving recklessly and nearly hitting other vehicles. It was last seen going into the industrial park. It is driving around with a white dirt bike. Info 1816.
1: Each one.

0: K217 St. Louis. I'm actually in the area on that reckless ATV I'll be looking for.
1: Thank you.
2: Well, 19-H1, I just went past the Little League field about 2 minutes ago. It's northbound on 7th.
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4: 6, copy.

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1: 308.
0: I added a comment in line 13. If you could add this to the address's premise info, that'd be great.
1: 10-4.

0: 386 San Luis, 10-7. Have a good night.
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1: Go ahead.
2: 744, Parky the Ride just showed up, so I'll be adding some comments.
1: Never.

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1: Six.
0: Staff from Lakeview residents requesting that you give a ride to a male that wants to go to detox.

0: Yes.
1: Go on.
0: You want to start a medical, ICR, Tower Civic Center, ambulance, and 329, myself are on scene.
1: Is it for a 44-year-old in a seizure?
0: That's affirmative. We were right outside when the call came in.
1: Therefore, we're paging them out now.
2: Myself and Tower 6 are on scene with patient at this time.
3: 10-4, so you don't need a further page, correct?
1: Can you repeat that?
3: Further page then, correct?
1: Second.

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1: Good.
0: Transfer to call the State Patrol reference 34174, State Highway 38, right in that area. Repeat it here. Just north a little ways north of Keystone Road. Deer was in the middle of the road, but did crawl into the ditch on the phone. Was transferred to state.
1: 10-5.
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0: 806 Douglas Avenue for a 7-year-old male throwing stuff and they are unable to get him to calm down.
2: St. Louis, Medic 5.
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0: to 64 for a callback.
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0: RP says that law enforcement left a message on her phone to call back, but she is not sure why anyone's trying to reach her.
1: Copy.

0: 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Male in his 20s having a seizure, 27-year-old male. He's at the pavilion. He's at a wedding, 1844.
1: St. Louis doesn't acknowledge that page. Can I find rig 3?
0: For rig 3, 1845.

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2: 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Sounds like RP is unhappy that she was not left anonymous like requested.
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Cobra, first responders, request to Colonial Home 1, 4866 Highway 31, law enforcement on scene, requesting you code 2 for a male getting a 50 out. St. Louis, 6 Ambulance, Cobra, first responders, request to Colonial Home 1, 4866 Highway 31, code 2, law enforcement requesting you for 30 meeting at 50 out. St. Louis, Clear, 8651.

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0: Corner block of 6th Street Southwest, Starkey heard two people arguing. Female then screamed, and then everything went silent. They said it was the block at the, or sorry, house at the end of the block.
1: Give the C2.
0: 1856.

visible smoke near some coordinates that look like they're north of Forest Road 200 and east of the Vermilion River. Penton Bike Fire Department, U.S. Forest Service, this is your first page. Respond to a report of smoke. And we have coordinates, but it appears to be the area north of Forest Road 200 and to the east of the Vermilion River. State duty officer called in, said had a flight reporting smoke. Didn't see any active flames or did not report any. 1847.

0: Lake Fire Department, U.S. Forest Service is your second page. Request to respond to an area north of Forest Road 200 and to the east of the Vermilion River. A report of smoke reported by a plane called into the state duty officer. Attention, U.S. Forest Service, Lake Fire Department, this is your second page. Report to an area of report of smoke visible from a plane. It's near the Hilda Creek, north of Forest Road 200 and to the east of the Vermilion River, 1859.
1: I'm getting it back.
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1: 329.
0: Manitou Park Road and 169, no rear plate.
1: Pepper.
2: Continue as Forest Service, Bike Fire Department, this is your third page. Request to respond to the area near Hilda Creek. Report of smoke visible from a plane. Looks like it is north of Forest Road 200 and east of the Vermilion River. Attention U.S. Forest Service Bike Fire Department. This is your third page. Request to respond to report of smoke visible from a plane in the area of the Hilda Creek, north of Forest Road 200 and to the east of the Vermilion River, 1901.

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1: 10-4. I heard 359.
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0: We were able to get 2MW, it was real hard to see. Robert Lincoln Yellow, 361.
1: Over.
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1: Thank you, all three. Enter an or fire department this year, first page, mutual aid request. To report of smoke called in by a plane in the area of Hilda Creek. It's just north of Forest Road 200 and east of the Vermilion River. Attention, or fire department, this year, first page, mutual aid request to respond to report of smoke called in by a plane. Closest area.